bless her, bless her. One more time for DJ Gideon on the track, y'all. Yeah!

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Mr. Engineer, if I could have a little bit more monitor, that would be splendiferous. Yeah! Hey, people! You ever heard of Lion Camp? Have you heard of Lion Camp? Make some noise, people. Lion Camp is an association of artists. That last tune was a combination with Winstrung. We played a combination with Capleton earlier. Jason is in Tahoe. He took his kids snowboarding, man. It's all good. But this next tune happens to be a combination with Mr. Jason. Yeah. And it's about the people who talk too much about other people, you know? Just mind your business, right?

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Hey, yo. No man is better than the next man. No woman is better than the next woman. Blessed is everything that moves and lives on the earth, right? Yes. Tunka, blessed be.

Can't hear? And your people. I want to introduce you to two very, very, very special empress in the place right now. Sister Bianca Mankai and Sister Iris, y'all. They're going to give you some strong woman reggae music, as I would say. Hold on!

Thank you. Thank you. Thank you. So we're trying to honor the women of reggae. There's few, but we're gonna honor them. So that was Alicia Keys. She's actually R&B reggae. She's a bit of crossover. Now we're gonna honor Don Penn. And I know y'all know this one, so you can sing along.

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Ladies, ladies, ladies. All right, we're gonna slow it down a little bit for you. This is a strong song. This is by a woman named Judy Mowat. She's a strong sister. She's one of the I3s. Strong woman. If you don't know who Judy Mowat is, go look her up and listen to her music. She's amazing. So it's an honor to be able to do her song. Judy Mowat.

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0: Pretty good, pretty good.
1: Hey, yo, people, you ready to pass through the Lion Camp? Yeah, yeah! Lion Camp is in the building, y'all!